0: Hi, this is Christo Sarandi, and you're listening to my new single, Good Old Days.
1: Mehr Vielfalt.

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Our colors will fade eventually. So if our time is running out, day after day, we'll make the mundane a masterpiece. Oh my, my, oh my, my love, I take one look at you, you're taking me out.

that your mistake had a price. Oh, you threw it all away, 'cause you're the devil in disguise. Now would you ever realize the consequences of your

But if you carry on abusing, you'll be robbed from us. I refuse to lose another friend to drugs. Just come home.